Nishano, let's not go to this one. Let me bang a machine. Let me bang a machine. Nishamu, jam, la siya, no, no, no.

Can be man, one, can be man, one, can be man, one, can be man, one, can be man, one, can be man, one, can be man, one, can be man, one, can be man, one, can be man, one, can be man, one, can be man, one, can be man, one, can be man, one, can be man, one, can be man, one, can be man, one, can be man, one, can be man, one, can be man, one, can be man, one, can be man, one, can be man, one, can be man, one, can be man, one, can be man, one, can be man, one, can be man, one, can be man, one, can be man, one, can be man, one, can be man, one, can be man, one, can be man, one, can be man, one, can be man, one, can be man, one, can be man, one, can be man, one, can be man, one, can be man, one, can be man, one, can be man, one, can be man, one, can be man, one, can be man, one, can be man, one, can be man, one, can be man, one, can be man, one, can be man, one, can be man, one, can be man, one, can be man, one, can be man, one, can be man, one, can be man, one, can be man, one, can be man, one, can be man, one, can be man, one, can be man, one, can be man, one

simply, ask her simply, ask her simply, ask her simply, ask her simply. Ask us simply, ask us simply, ask us simply.

Serious Yahweh, Yahweh, Yahweh, Yahweh, Yahweh, Yahweh, Yahweh, Yahweh, Yahweh, Yahweh,